You gotta love that person who we look as a hoarder, but they save on to all the little things because you never know when it's gonna come back into be a topic of conversation. It's Nightly with Jade and Tyler, and there is this

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0: The sun is out, the breeze is perfect, and the best seat in the house is waiting for you outside. 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
1: All right, I'm calling a florist. We're going to prank them and say, hey, you delivered to my grandma yesterday, and the way you went about your delivery made her think she was winning the Publisher's Clearinghouse. She came out with balloons and a card and flowers, and now she's heartbroken, so we want a refund. It's our phone prank, the phone, Jibba.
2: Flowers and More, this is Leslie.
1: Yes, hi, I'd like to speak to the manager.
2: Hi, yes, I'm the manager.
1: Yeah, hi, my name is Nathan Drumholtz, and yesterday I ordered a delivery from you for my grandmother, Evelyn Shoemaker. It went out probably about 2 in the afternoon.
2: Okay, how can I help you?
1: Well, so I ordered the birthday bouquet, pansies and begonias, and then it comes with 5 Mylar balloons, the giant oversized birthday card. Do you know what I'm talking about?
2: Yes.
1: Okay.
2: Yes, absolutely.
1: Okay.

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0: KCK 105.5, all the hits, Gracie Abrams and Hit the Wall. 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

CK105.5, Lynn's number one for all the hits. Burger King's in Australia. They're not actually called Burger King's. So random. It's called Hungry Jack's. I wonder why. CK105.5. Here's Stupid Song.

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1: 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What's up? Brandon Edwards in for Dallas this week. Hey, I almost forgot your key word. Text the word house to 95819. You might go see Somber in the city of your choice.

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